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3: 好。
4: Hi, Molly. What? The goods are stuck at the custom? Come on, Molly. I'm serious. How long will you be held up? Oh, please, try to sort things out with them. I need a firm day, and I have to announce it at a press conference within 24 hours. Okay.
2: Can you see Liu? 我现在马上过去找他，麻烦你帮我通报一声。

0: Hello and welcome to Shanghai Eye. Monday through Friday on Dragon TV, we bring you stories whose foreign decode China. I'm Wang Ying.
1: And I'm Timothy Pope. We're going to focus on technology, business, urban life, arts and culture, and sports. Everything that makes Shanghai amazing. Shanghai remains a magnet for innovation and the top choice for product debuts. The senior executives from European multinationals recently flocked to the city. They reaffirmed their commitment to the Chinese market by integrating their heritage with China's dynamic.

0: unique ecosystem. Yeqingzhuo has more.
1: The Shanghai government has been working since 2018 to build what it calls a first launch economy. In support of this, the 2026 First in Shanghai campaign features global debuts, exhibitions, and brand events across the city. It runs from March to May.
2: So what makes the city such a powerful magnet for foreign investment? And why are more global debuts taking place here? I've spoken with two global executives from Europe about this issue.
1: At Yan'an East Road, a Renaissance-style building, now known as the Shanghai Telecom Museum, is once again becoming a stage for technological exchange. More than a century ago, it served as a key hub for a Danish telecommunications company that helped shape early communications in China. Today, the company returns to the very place where its China story began, choosing the city as the launch site for its latest innovation.
3: This building was created to remove distance,make it irrelevant, and the technology we are launching today here is this event has exactly the same purpose.
1: Choosing Shanghai reflects more than historical symbolism. As digital technology reshapes how people work, the rise of the one-person company is redefining the relationship between work and workplace. Mobility, flexibility, and seamless communication are now essential rather than optional. These new working models are rapidly taking shape in Shanghai.
3: Barriers between work and workplace are removed aggressively around the globe, particularly strong here in China. Designing for this environment is quite challenging. There's real market demands here in China in terms of appearance, strong appeal of the product, high quality, and also high accuracy.
1: In this environment, a product launch is no longer just a display of new features. It's a real-world test of innovation and responsiveness.
3: For us, it's not just a market we are selling to. It is a market we have actively chosen to improve our product. So we get inspiration for new developments, but we can also prove our product on this market. So for us, it's both. It's an innovation hub. It's a laboratory where we test things.
1: The trend extends beyond technology.This French nutrition and wellness company has also chosen Shanghai for the global product launch. For the French CEO, who has maintained close ties with China for more than three decades, Shanghai's appeal lies in the rising sophistication and awareness of its consumers.
4: Chinese mummies are more and more educated, and they know the formula is better and better every year. So clearly it's a challenge for my company to increase the quality of my product.
1: In his view, Shanghai offers a window into how China's consumption trends are changing.
4: Shanghai is a port, it's a platform, it's a hub for business, for culture, for architectures, and you are among the best places in the world to do business and to bring innovation.
1: Looking ahead, the French entrepreneur plans to deepen its presence in China by expanding offline channels and getting closer to consumers.
4: And this will be the investment in the next coming month. And we want to improve our presence on offline market to answer the demand and the needs of the consumer. And in the long term, we clearly believe that the consumption and the education of the Chinese people will help us to strengthen our business.
1: Amid global uncertainty, European companies continue choosing China not only as a marketplace, but also as a source of innovation, resilience, and long-term confidence.
0: You've likely seen this scruffy flower dog all over social media. This piece of art represents more than just a viral moment, though. The dog is part of something much bigger, the Shanghai Flower Festival. 23 days of culture, shopping, tourism, and sports all rolled into one. And the numbers are remarkable. Zhang Yue has the story.
5: The way people greet each other in Shanghai has changed recently. It's gone from
6: 饭吃了吗
5: to
6: 潦草小狗看了吗
5: That 5.2 meter tall West Highland Terrier, you know, the one that looks like it just woke up from a nap, is made of plants. On opening day, 100 real Westies showed up for a group photo.
7: 特地带狗狗过来打卡，然后在下面也遇到很多狗狗的小朋友，然后在围着他们一起拍照，特别好玩。
5: But here's what you might not expect. This fake dog just sparked something much bigger.
8: On opening day, 125,000 visitors came to Suhe One Mixed Sea World for an increase of 250%. Sales were up 231%.
9: 打破传统公园边界，将花卉资源渗透在市民朋友们的日常通勤、逛街、散步。

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2: Recognize her, the girl with the pearl earring. Now look at this wall. Someone took that 17th century face and rebuilt it with flowers.
3: I asked Keith Kennedy, who helped design Jing'an's exhibition area and is a retired gardener from Bouchard Gardens in Canada.
4: I think China and Shanghai are on the right track. Having a variety of gardens that you have here at the Shanghai, you know, Flower Show is a great idea. Hopefully the people appreciate it.
3: Now to Qiantan Pudong. The two core spots are Qiantan Taikuli and Newbang Red Lane, which happen to be connected by a 2-kilometer flower viewing route. There is a 1.5-kilometer hydrangea path, a flower-covered mini train, and a market with 60 plant vendors and 30 food stalls.
5: Kind of jacket is from my country, so this is our special national pattern. The colors are quite suitable for spring, right? And with flowers, it's quite matching. Still beautiful because I can see flowers are everywhere.
6: 把鲜花把它变成了平面的干花，是结合在生活用品上做装饰，冰箱贴、钥匙扣，然后这个是节气书签。
3: Now to the 400-year-old Yuan Garden. 12 flower deities in ancient costumes walk through Ming and Qing dynasty architecture. Lotus installations are made using intangible cultural heritage paper cutting techniques.
7: It has a good combination. It's very traditional. It represents the roots of China, but then it's very modern and you can just go shopping and this mix that is very nice.
8: This is exactly what I wanted to see in China. Beautiful flowers, very nice architecture. I love it. For me, it's the best city I was outside from Switzerland. Shanghai is very clean, people are very friendly, and it's not so loud.
9: 除了静态的主理人花园，我们还融入了很多市集、IP 演绎活动，融入了50多个这个品牌租户，以及100多款联名产品，包括我们30多家品牌临街的品牌都会有这样的一些城市花窗。
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